0: Og så havde Helmchen en lærer, der synes, at det var noget af en middag at få serveret på den her koncert.
1: One of my teachers once put it quite accurately, like a goose which is stuffed with everything you can find, but at the same time still fantastic in shape and elegant and not kind of overstuffed like some other symphonic works of this period are. Yeah, I mean, even having said all this, the balance of the concerto, which is also very original with this relatively light fourth movement, is inventive and unlike anything else. And overall, also really perfect. So it really is a miracle, this piece.